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1: நேரம் 8:21 ஆயிட்டிருக்கிறேன். எஃப்எம் 101.4 ரஷ்யா ரெயின்போ தான் கேட்டுட்ருக்கீங்க. எஸ் ரஷ்யா ரெயின்போடைய அடுத்த பாடல் உங்களுக்காக வெயிலுக்கேற்ற மாதிரியே ஒரு பாட்டுங்க. எஸ்

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1: While the winner of the best book on cinema author is being felicitated, before that, let me tell you what is the jury doing about the best writing on cinema. It honors critical scholarship research and film journalism through Swarna Kamal medals. Non-feature films recognizes short stories, socio-environmental documentaries, biographical compilations, and technical achievements in non-fiction cinema, and feature films celebrating artistic performance and technical brilliance across narrative feature films in all Indian languages, including high honors like Swarna and Rajat Kamal medals, are the final epitome of these awards.
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0: The dialogues that blend philosophical insight with emotional authenticity. The award for the best cinematography goes to Shri Shehnaz Jalal for Malayalam film Brahma Yugam. He is being awarded with Silver Lotus.

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1: For over 50 uninterrupted years, Anantnag has stood as the definitive master of naturalistic acting, an artist who proved that true cinematic power does not require theatrical thunder or exaggerated artifice, but a luminous, quiet truth. Discovered on the Mumbai theatre stage and brought to celluloid by the maestro Shyam Banegal, Anantnag became the undisputed face of the Indian parallel cinema movement. In landmark Hindi classics such as Ankur, Nishant, Manthan, Bhumika, Kandura and Kaliyug, he brought an unprecedented psychologically forensic nuance to complex roles portraying feudal arrogance, bureaucratic moral dilemmas and human vulnerability. Simultaneously, he became the soul of Kannada cinema. From profound philosophical literary adaptations like GVIS classical musical masterpiece, Ham Sagiti, P. Lankesh Pallavi and the cinematic adaptations of Jnanpith laureate Dr. Shivaram Karan, to redefining middle-class comedy with unforgettable warmth in films like Ganeshna Madhuve, Gauri Ganesha and Belandigala Bale. His versatility has never been matched. In modern contemporary cinema, his dignified patriarchal presence in KGF Chapter 1 and Rishabh Shetty's Sarkari Hi Prashale continues to captivate young generations. And here's actor Anantnag, who has come along with his wife Gayatri, who is now walking to the screen to receive the award from Honorable President Madam. The award honors a true titan of Indian cinema. The entire auditorium at Ekta Nagar stands in ovation as legendary actor Sri Anantnag is walking towards the stage receiving the Dadasaheb Phalke Award. There is a brief film for 5 minutes shown about Anantnag, which is being displayed on the screen right now as his various characters are being portrayed on the screen. We go through the history, reminiscing those times of Malgudi days and the film Kaliyug, where he portrayed an aristocratic businessman, or a loving male character with Simi Garewal. He has received Karnataka State Best Actor Award, Filmfare Awards, and Karnataka Rajyotsava Award, Karnataka Sahitya Academy Award, Karnataka State Lifetime Achievement Award, and now is the time for him to achieve the Dadasaheb Phalke Award. He walks to the screen and receives the award from the president as the hall is coming up in thunderous applause. His various characters are being depicted on screen. Let's now go on to the actual stage to listen from him.
2: यूनिवर्सिटी ने सिनेमा में इनके योगदान को देखते हुए इन्हें ऑनररी डॉक्टोरेट की उपाधि से सम्मानित किया। केवल कला में ही नहीं, सामाजिक कार्यों में भी इन्होंने बढ़ चढ़ कर भाग लिया। ये 1988 से 1994 तक 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
3: Best Honorable President of India, Srimati Draupadi Murmu, to confer Dada Saheb Phalke Award for the year 2024 upon Sri Anantnag, and I now invite Sri Anantnag to come forward and receive the highest and the most distinguished recognition in Indian cinema. Let's put our hands together as we give a standing ovation to Sri Anantnag ji, for the artist who is recognized for more than 5 decades of natural performances, from landmark parallel cinema classics to beloved Kannada comedies and nuanced later roles. Sri Anantnag has enriched Indian cinema with rare versatility, grace and humanity. Ladies and gentlemen, Sri Anantnag getting Dada Saheb Phalke Award for the year 2024.
4: Kartal Dhwani ke saath Abhinandan Bharatiya Cinema ke atyant sammanit aur

Our Excellency, President of India, Srimati Draupadi Murmuji, His Excellency, the Governor of Gujarat, Honorable Chief Minister of Gujarat, INB Railways and Electronics Minister, Central Minister, Shri Ashwini Vaishnavji, Shri Jairajji, all dignitaries on the dais, and ladies and gentlemen, it's a great honor to be here with you. And I'm trying to digest the majesty of this function. I have not attended many or any such gatherings, but I'm very happy to be with you all today here. As an actor, you have seen, and I have performed, you have seen some of the snippets. I grew up in an ashram and a mutt in my childhood up to 12 years. Thereafter, I was sent to Mumbai, where I got a chance to act in a play, Chaitanya Mahaprabhu, the saint poet of Bengal, and that's how my career started. As a career, I wouldn't say career, then nobody had an idea of what will happen in the future, etc. But I knew a line from Adi Shankaracharya's Bhajagovindam, which I had studied in the mutt, which said, Udaranimittam Bahukruta Vesham. Udara means the stomach, belly. The same kind of thought also in a saint, in a line from saint poet Kanakadasa of Karnataka, Yellaru maduvadu hottegagi genu battegagi, meaning to earn a livelihood and fill their bellies. Many people wear all kinds of facades and masks. Pattegagi, bellies, genu pattegagi. And I featured in a Kannada film also by that

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Thereafter I was called to play some roles in cinema, first in Kannada, then in Hindi with Shyam Benegal and such others, and M.S. Sathyu and so many others. But I preferred to, although I did act in many a Hindi film, the atmosphere for new wave films, art films, or regular commercial films and all, and my opportunities in Karnataka were great. So I said, let me go to Bangalore and settle down there, which became my karma bhumi. So, like in the last 50 years, I was invited to do many films in other languages also. I went there as an ambassador of Karnataka, because those people had lot of regard for my acting talent. So I, as you have seen, I did many films in other languages also. But I had the greatest of opportunities and were from in Karnataka, in my Kannada films. Last year, I had the good fortune of receiving the Padma Bhushan Award at the magical hands of our dear President, Srimati Murmuji. And this time again, I am very lucky, I feel very, very lucky to and fortunate to have got this. So I mean, that's supposed to be the highest award in films. The Dada Saheb Phalke Award, again for a second time at the hands of Srimati Murmuji. And I'm very grateful at this point. I would like to remember

Anderson. All the people who are with me, who have been with me throughout these 55 years of being an actor, this award does not belong to me alone. It also belongs to every producer, director, dialogue writer, songwriters, directors of cinematography, costumes, makeup, production managers, girls and boys and associates, assistant directors, associate directors who have worked with me tirelessly. The award belongs to millions of people who have opened their hearts and minds to my characters over the last 5.5 decades. So finally, I would just like to, before I conclude, I would again quote Sri Adi Shankaracharya, who said, Vande mataram avyaktam vyaktanta jananim param dinoham balaka kankshe sevam janmani janmani prati janmani me vittam vittam dehascha sandatihi twat seva nirda bhuyuhu mata tvam karunamai. 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

So this has been my what I was taught, and now that is how I've been. This is my Janmabhoomi. This great country has been my Janmabhoomi, Karnataka, my Karma Bhoomi, and the, what is it, so all of the which I will have been saying it, but Janmabhoomi, Karma Bhoomi, and Bharat, my Dharma Bhoomi also. So with that, I would once again thank you all the people of India who have been my great benefactors in the last 7 decades of my life. Thank you. Jai Hind, Vande Mataram.

Vadia, Gujarat. Our commentators were Nilan Thapliyal in Hindi and Shailendra Singh Jadeja in English. Originated by Akashvani Vadodara, Gujarat, this broadcast came to you from the Delhi station of Akashvani.

So that was Westlife with My Love coming up next. Before we go to the next track, yes, give me a call very quickly, 044-298-60038 or 295-205-54. 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

So yes, that was Aqua with Heat of the Night, and before that you heard Light Up the Sky by Duncan. Coming up next, I've got Aditya's request, our first request of the show, which is Boyzone with Words. So listen to it and I'll be back.

Welcome back. 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You just heard a periodic update on the 20th edition of Asian Games 2026 being held at Japan. I go on too many dates. So coming up next, I'm going to give you one more track before we move on to the next request. 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You can look my post and comment below. Coming up next.

No. So that was Katy Perry and featuring Riff Raff with the song This Is How We Do It. Coming up next, I've got Estelle with Come Over featuring

41 minutes past 6. This is FM Rainbow 101.4. You're with me, Kavya, listening to Drive Time. Coming up next, I've got Celine Dion with My Heart Will Go On. And this is going out to Mr. Shanmugavel.

So that was Celine Dion with My Heart Will Go On, went out to Shanmugwail from Chennai. And coming up next, I've got Owl City with Fireflies. This is going out to Mohit. Mohit, I apologize. I do not have the track that you wanted, but I'm going to still give you Owl City. So this is Owl City with Fireflies. Hope you like it. So you guys can give me a call too very quickly on 044-298-6038 or 295-20554. This is Owl City with Fireflies going out to Mohit.

earth turns slowly. It's hard to say that I'd rather stay awake when I'm asleep, because my dreams are bursting at the seams.

So that was Dead or Alive with You Spin Me Right Round. And before that, you had Taylor Swift with Shake It Off. And coming up next will be the last track of this hour of our show. So do stay tuned. I'll be back at 8:05 with Music by the Bay. This is Kavya signing off on Drive Time. Last song, The Weeknd with Dancing in the Flames.

Good evening, everyone. 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And you're with me, Kavya, tonight on Music by the Bay. 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Yes, I'll be taking requests for tonight. 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And first up tonight, I've got Michael Jackson with You're Not Alone.

So that was Air Supply with yours truly. Coming up next, I've got Pitbull featuring GRL with Wild Wild Love. And you guys are still open to call me on 044-2986-0038 or 295-20554. 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

So that was Rihanna featuring David Guetta with Who's That Chick? So coming up next, I've got Boney M with Rasputin, and this song is going out to Mr. Veeraraghavan.

But when his drinking, lusting, and his hunger for power became known to more and more people, the demands to do something about this outrageous man.

So that was Boniem with Rasputin that went out to Mr. V. Raghavan. Coming up next is Linkin Park with Numb, and that's going out to Satyapriya.

31 minutes past 8. This is Music by the Bay, and you're with me, Kavya. You just heard Linkin Park with Numb, and that went out to Satyapriya. Coming up next, I've got Bruno Mars with Risk It All, and this is going out to Mr. Ratnam from Coimbatore.

So that was Bruno Mars with Risk It All. Went out to Mr. Ratnam from Coimbatore. Coming up next, I've got One Direction with History. This is going out to Mr. Hitendra Das from Assam.

So that was One Direction with History, and that went out to Hitendra Das from Assam. Coming up next, I have got Get Down by Backstreet Boys. This is going out to Mr. Ganesan.

So that was Backstreet Boys with Get Down, went out to Mr. Ganesan. So yes, coming up next, I've got Joanne Jett with Hate Myself for Loving You. This song is going out to Christina, and she rightly said that today is Joanne Jett's birthday. 68 years old. She's an American singer, songwriter, guitarist, and actress. So this song is going out to Christina. Joanne Jett with Hate Myself for Loving You.

Coming up next, I've got Lady Gaga featuring Bruno Mars with the song Die With A Smile. And this is going out to Mr. Hiramani Verma and Paras Mani Verma from Chhattisgarh. Yes, this is going out to Hiramani Verma and Paras Mani Verma from Chhattisgarh. The song is Lady Gaga featuring Bruno Mars with Die With A Smile.

So that was Lady Gaga featuring Bruno Mars with Die With A Smile. 8:50 on the studio clock. You're with me, Kavya, on Music by the Bay. Coming up next, I've got Janet Jackson with Run Away. This is going out to Sai Manohar.

So yes, that was Justin Bieber with Daisies. Coming up will be the last song of the show, BTS featuring Halsey with Boy With Love. And with that, time for me to take off. So thank you so much for tuning in, and thank you for listening.

in second place with a total of 96 points so far, putting himself in prime position to qualify for the individual finals. Miraj Ahmed Khan is positioned further down the order at 23rd place with a total of 91 points, while Bhavdev Singh Gill is ranked 35th following a tough run of series with a total of 86. Now, when we talk about the Skeet men's team finals, India stood at the end of day 2 in the 5th position with a total of 273 points. Meanwhile, in the women's skeet standings, the Indian women remain in contention for the finals, led by a strong push from Raisa Dhillon. Raisa moved up significantly to 5th place in the individual standings with a total of 92 points. Parinaz Dhaliwal was positioned just outside the top tier at 9th place with a total of 89 points, while Maheshwari Chauhan currently sits at 16th place with 85 points. The Indian women's team are in 3rd place with 266 points. A reminder that there are 125 shots in this event, and just 25 shots tomorrow will decide the team standing for both India men's and women's.